0: melhor mix do Brasil.
1: If I was your boyfriend, I'd never let you go. I could take you places you ain't never been before. Baby, take a chance, or you'll never ever know. I got money in my hands,

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That's when I knew that your heart was scarring. 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
2: Oh, baby, how you doing? You know, I'm gonna come right to the chase, huh? Some women were made. But me, myself, I like to think that I was created for a special purpose.

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1: As life goes on, I'm starting to learn more and more about responsibility. And I realize that everything I do is affecting the